If you don't like something, change it. If you don't like your job, quit. If you don't have enough time, stop watching TV.

my friend. Know what I'm saying? Outside is back to what it was, you know what I'm saying? Atlanta, tell you about my run, you know what I'm saying? Ask Pluto Bank of 21, you know what I'm saying?

It ain't a masterpiece. Oh my, my, oh my, my love. I take one look at you, you're taking me out.

the time. Yeah, we're on to the next. I think the dance floor is dead. So